end of the line says, oh, wrong number, sorry to waste your time. And I think to myself, why now? Why me? Why?

Special was handed to all my soldiers over there in Iraq. Everybody right here. What you need to do is be thankful for the life you got, you know what I'm saying? Stop looking at what you ain't got. Start being thankful for what you do got.